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People got that. 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

0: you go. There's something I want you to have.
1: 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But wait a minute. Isn't this...
0: Yeah, yes it is.
1: But I thought the old lady dropped it into the ocean in the air.
0: Well, baby, I went down and got it for you.

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0: And dance along to that. DJ Casper, Cha Cha Slide on Beat. Machine. 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

0: It is Alex Warren with Passenger on Beat 102, 103. Hope you're well. I wanna feel the beat.
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0: This is it. This is the last day of the Forbidden Word. I will fill you in on all you need to know later on. But happy Friday to you. We've done it. We've made it towards the weekend. And of course, that big, big call today. €250,000 is in the cash machine. It has to be emptied out later on today, just after 3 o'clock. Will it be you? Who knows? I'll fill you in after more music coming from Somber. Doing a bit of home wrecking next on Beat.
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2: First to Soccer, FAI CEO David Carell has urged the public to not project further onto the Ireland players over the decision to fulfil upcoming fixtures against Israel. Manager Hamir Halgrimsson revealed yesterday that none of the squad are comfortable with playing those upcoming games in the Nations League. There are two big games to come at the top of the League of Ireland Premier Division this evening. Shamrock Rovers can reclaim top spot with a win over Waterford, with the Hoops holding a game in hand over leader St Pat's. Waterford are now 13 games unbeaten and level on points with 9 place strong. But manager Graeme Coughlan insists their biggest opponent in the battle for survival is themselves.
3: At this moment in time, our biggest and our toughest opponent is ourselves. If we get it right, we work our socks off and we do what we've been doing, we will be fine. If we come off it, we will get ourselves into trouble. If we don't do those things that we've been doing and we don't get it right, we'll find ourselves in a whole heap of trouble, and it's my job to try and keep us on that straight and narrow.
2: While Bohemians will look to keep themselves in the hunt for first title since 2009 when they welcomed Drogheda United. Elsewhere, Shelburne make the trip to Dundalk while Derry City host Galway United. Finally, in golf, Rory McIlroy is 4-under on his second day at the BMW PGA Championship thanks to a birdie on the second hole. Shane Lowry is 2-under through 4. Tom McGibbon is 1-over, while Padraig Harrington is 3-over after a bogey on the first set. Adam Scott and Filippo Celli sit at the top of the leaderboard, ending their rounds 10 under par.
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2: Mostly cloudy with outbreaks of rain today. Highest temperatures of 15 to 18 degrees.
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5: 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Jeans and a nice top. 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
6: Hey there, I'm Show. Miley Cyrus has remembered her real and authentic godmother, Dolly Parton, after the country music superstar died at the age of 80 following a brief battle with cancer. The Grammy-winning singer frequently cited the Queen of Country as a deeply meaningful figure in her life. And appearing on Zane Lowe's Apple Music show, Miley reflected on the loss of Parton and said, "Even though we were so different, that's what made us so perfect for each other." Siobhan McSweeney, Katrina Balfe and Liam Neeson will be among Patrick Keelty's guests on the first Late Late Show of the season. It kicks off tonight on RTE1. And finally, Emma Willis says celebrities will be paired up with their partners on Strictly Come Dancing in a way that has never been done before. She, along with professional dancer Johannes Radebe and comedian Josh Widdicombe, are the new hosts of the long-running show. Emma says the stars will now meet their partners on the dance floor rather than during a pre-recorded video. For your latest celeb fix, check us out on socials at Beat102103, or come hang out with us back on Beat Breakfast Monday morning from 6. Chat to you then.
7: Final of the show before Lydia takes over for Beat Drive. Catfishing call coming up very soon as well, but let's get another hit mix on. This is Culture and Trap. Bring the beat.

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0: the boys, Kingfisher with Diamond and Roses here on this Friday afternoon. You're listening to Beat Drive with Lydia, and there we have it, a brand new winner of a cash machine. Congratulations to Mark Tierney in Kildare. Absolutely buzzing for him, €250,000 on a Friday afternoon when you're about to hit the road on a family weekend away. Absolutely buzzing for him. Brilliant. If you're a little bit sad, a little bit disheartened that it wasn't you who got the cash machine call, don't worry. They're stacking it back up. They're reloading it. We're getting ready to go again. After 5 p.m. today on Beat Drive, I'll be letting you know your brand new cash machine total.
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1: 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That one is called Wild Ones. 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

0: 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Shout to Josh in Waterford. Looking for some Armin van Helden. I can't say no. You don't know me. 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

mind in sight, fundamental movement. 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

90s classic from C&C Music Factory on her Friday night. Going to make you sweat on beat. High Tech on the way. And some Tiesto as well after this classic from Atlantis and Avatar. This is Fiji.

Absolute Luxury. What a classic. It's Body here on Beat, throwing it right back to the mid-2010s. Got some Crystal coming up, but first, I'm loving this. It's the latest from Morgan Seatree.

I don't care what time of year it is. If I hear a John Gibbons song, it is summer in my mind. That is Sunglasses in the Rain, one of his new ones on Beat. I love that. Got some Switch Disco coming up. Teaming up with Rehab and Sam Felt. Can you guess what it is after this one? It's another in 54 Ultra. Talk to you on Beat.

0: 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Beat the forbidden word.
1: Shows forfeit for her performance. Part 2. She's out on the road. Show.
2: Yay! Thank you for the beep. Beep, no booze. I'm out on the road. I have to try and...

0: You've just done a little. I'm like, I can't get across, Miles.
1: Okay, we'll get to a visible spot. I'm going to do the cash machine. We'll come back to you in 2 minutes, okay?
0: Okay, I'll be on the roundabout by the time you come back to me, okay?
1: Okay, great. Right. If you're just joining us, show is on 32 points on the forbidden word leaderboard, and she's been issued a number of forfeits this morning for her performance because she can't be caught at this stage. And her second forfeit was to stand on the Farnshanine roundabout and on the Sulla Centre roundabout with the largest sign we could get printed. Let's cross live there. Show.
0: I am live on the roundabout holding my sign for all to see. Proud to be the winner.
1: Would you like to thank anybody?
0: I'd like to thank you, Niall, my friends and family, just everybody that helped to get me here. Yeah, go on, you good thing. All the people out in the cars this morning in the rain. I mean, I do think it's funny. Thanks, Sam. Thanks so much. I do think it's funny that we have so many people that listen to the show and we're so lucky, but there are people that don't listen and just think
1: no
0: that
1: idea.
0: I am. What is she doing? Like that man there. You want to see some of the looks I'm getting, Miles?
1: You can imagine.
0: But I'm holding it up proud. Like, can we get some more beeps going? Just beeps, no booze, please. Beeps, no booze. Thank you, guys.
1: Ross
0: Thank
1: was on to us. He's stuck in traffic, but will you stay for 5 minutes, he says.
0: I'm getting soaked, but I'll stay for Ross. Come on, Mercedes. Get behind me. Live on a roundabout with a sign saying, I'm at show. Yeah, I didn't say it.
1: Well done.
0: I didn't say it.
1: We have a job to do here. Cheese or no cheese?
0: Yeah. Live from the roundabout.
1: Yeah, let's do it.
0: Okay.
1: Yeah, all right. Okay. It's time to pick the classic song we play in a few minutes' time on Beat Breakfast. Do you want something cheesy or do you want something not so cheesy? That is your choice today. Show, what are you picking?
0: I wish you could film the people that have no idea what's going on. They're just looking at me. Okay. I'm going Weedus and Teenage Dirtbag, everybody.
1: Oh, one sec. Here we go. A cheesy choice.
0: Hang on a sec. Are you sabotaging my chances here this morning?
1: No, we just had a quick slip there, but don't worry, nobody noticed. For no cheese, a big week for these guys. It's Oasis. She's electric. She's in a family full of eccentrics. Woo! So if you want to hear Weedus, Teenage Dirtbag, you text the word cheese. If you want to hear Oasis, She's Electric, text no cheese to 085-102-9103.
0: One woman went around 3 times.
1: Keeps! Keep the beeps going.
2: The forbidden word. With Market Cross, the heart of Kilkenny.
1: Just waiting for a dramatic entrance. I'm told she's meters away after her little stint on the Farnshanine roundabout this morning. Thank you to everybody who specifically drove by to say hi. I believe there was a huge amount of beeps, cheering and support for our show as she completed her forfeit with her massive sign. Here she comes. There she is. She's back in the room.
3: I'm absolutely sweating. Sorry.
1: And soaked.
3: And I'm soaked. And I said... Sorry, let me get my act together here. I said to Amy, if you're after dragging me back in here and I'm after losing cheese or no cheese, I swear on my life.
1: I want to read a couple of the texts to you while you're getting yourself sorted. Okay. A lot of people have messaged us who've seen you. Joanne says, poor show. I just passed her in the rain. What a legend. Beep, beep, show. Connor was on. Just rubbernecking a hottie on the Williamstown roundabout with a huge sign.
3: One. Thanks a million. I'll
1: Ross
3: take that.
1: Was on. My apologies if you're hard of hearing for the next couple of days. He is a strong horn, Ross.
3: Oxygen. No, yeah. He's Panda.
4: Oh, sorry.
3: Is he Panda?
4: I think he's Panda.
3: I swear, Amy and I, like, I didn't know what it was, and it went on and on. Yeah. It was a strong beep. It was a strong one, to be sure.
1: Thank you. Well done.
3: Okay.
1: Well,
3: Don't give me a sympathy vote.
1: Look.
3: You're giving me a sympathy vote.
1: Well, Seamus in Kilkenny says, I'm voting for cheese. They're both great choices. I would have went with Oasis, but show deserves a win this
3: week. I don't want sympathy. All right.
1: It was 2/3 of the vote.
3: That's fairly, like, I would have said if you were dragging me, because I ran around there. I said, if you're dragging me in, you're going to tell me you've after winning after all that.
1: Yeah. And you love a landslide, don't you? Which is quite apt.